0: Let's just quietly think of you. 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Now I love you. 30 years in one day. Our love remains a silent star in my mind.
1: 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Bierbrauer, Bauer, Braut, braunes Bier, braut, Bierbrauer, Bauer.

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Nothing could save me, it took such a toll. Now it's been 30 years since that day, and I still wonder how you're doing to this day.

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